0: songs of salvation.
1: Lord, I lift your name on high.
0: 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Here I

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0: 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Here

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1: 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Lord, we cry out for England.
0: Lord, we cry out for the nation of America. Lord, we cry out for the nation of New Zealand.
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1: You

Let the distant shores rejoice. 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His lightning lights up the world. 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The mountains melt like wax before the Lord. Before the Lord

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0: 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Here

Okay. Listen. We're gonna take this up one more time. 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
1: 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You